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0: in a world that seems restless, where so many people have depression, maybe that's you, anxiety, suicide is on the rise. So many people don't see a way out in a world full of chaos. Jesus says, come to me, all who are weary and heavy burdened, and I will give you rest. Will you answer? It's me, Donald, here. We want you to know we love you. 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Have a blessed day.
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Just use the environment excuse. 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

I was distracted and in traffic. I didn't feel it when the earthquake happened, but it really got me thinking. Were you out drinking? Were you in the living room chilling, watching television?

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I know, you know, we know, we weren't meant for each other, and it's fine. But if the world was ending, you'd come over, right? You'd come over and you'd stay the night. Would you love me for the hell of it? All our fears would be irrelevant. If the world was ending, you'd come over, right? The sky'd be falling and I'd hold you tight. And there wouldn't be a reason why we would even have to say goodbye. If the world was ending, you'd come over, right? Right? If the world was ending, you would come over, right? Right?

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So if our time is running out, day after day, we'll make the mundane a masterpiece. 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

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Saturday afternoon at 4 on Retro Hits with me, Al Baby, the Super Greek. 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

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We've already checked under the bed and in the closet. There are no monsters. 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

know where you're gonna go. On my heart, where you're resting your head. 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

station to hear your favorite song? Well, you still can. Saturday afternoon at 4 on Retro Hits with me, Al Baby, the Super Greek. It's nonstop oldies.

0: Back in 1980, Johnny Lee was looking for love in all the wrong places. My name is Pastor Tyler from Bethlehem Baptist Church. Love may seem elusive, but God displays His love for us in a one-of-a-kind way. The Bible says, "In this is love, not that we loved God, but that He loved us and sent His Son as the atoning sacrifice for our sins." If you'd like to learn more, join us Sundays at 11 a.m. at 2333 Whispering Pines Road in Brazosville.
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We've already checked under the bed and in the closet. There are no monsters. 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

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Well, you still can. Saturday afternoon at 4 on Retro Hits with me, Al Baby, the Super Greek. 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

0: with the latest. I'm Ryan Stone. Earlier this week, the city of Danville broke ground on the new Hyatt Studio Hotel. The 122-room extended stay hotel will have four floors and be located at 100 River Street. The project is a $35 million investment and will bring 140 new jobs to the region once the hotel is complete. Danville City Council has approved data center construction and operation in the city. City Council unanimously approved the measure on Tuesday night. The vote comes after city staff has received inquiries about locating a data center operation within the city of Danville. If a data center is built in Danville, it will have to follow certain amendments like not being within 500 feet of any property that allows residential use and others. Aero Farms received some good news recently. Since late 2025, the company has been facing the possibility of having to close its Danville location after losing its lead investor. But earlier this week, city manager Ken Larkin said the company has found a new investor and there will be no layoffs. And now you're up to date. I'm Ryan Stone.
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0: 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One sound, thousands in cash. That's what's waiting for you with the WBTM Popeye's Secret Sound to win. 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

0: with the latest. I'm Ryan Stone. Earlier this week, the city of Danville broke ground on the new Hyatt Studio Hotel. The 122-room extended stay hotel will have four floors and be located at 100 River Street. The project is a $35 million investment and will bring 140 new jobs to the region once the hotel is complete. Danville City Council has approved data center construction and operation in the city. City Council unanimously approved the measure on Tuesday night. The vote comes after city staff has received inquiries about locating a data center operation within the city of Danville. If a data center is built in Danville, it will have to follow certain amendments like not being within 500 feet of any property that allows residential use and others. Aero Farms received some good news recently. Since late 2025, the company has been facing the possibility of having to close its Danville location after losing its lead investor. But earlier this week, city manager Ken Larkin said the company has found a new investor and there will be no layoffs. And now you're up to date. I'm Ryan Stone.
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1: Are you dealing with some things in life that are too heavy for you to carry? Have you ever considered reaching out to Jesus? Hi, this is Pastor Josh Shates with City of Hope Church in Chatham, Virginia. Pray this prayer with me to give him your life. Jesus, I'm done carrying this weight alone. I give you my life. I put my faith in you. If you pray that prayer, I'd like to talk to you about your new journey with Christ. 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God bless.
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0: morning with the latest. I'm Ryan Stone. Earlier this week, the city of Danville broke ground on the new Hyatt Studio Hotel. The 122-room extended stay hotel will have four floors and be located at 100 River Street. The project is a $35 million investment and will bring 140 new jobs to the region once the hotel is complete. Danville City Council has approved data center construction and operation in the city. City Council unanimously approved the measure on Tuesday night. The vote comes after city staff has received inquiries about locating a data center operation within the city of Danville. If a data center is built in Danville, it will have to follow certain amendments like not being within 500 feet of any property that allows residential use and others. Arrow Farms received some good news recently. Since late 2025, the company has been facing the possibility of having to close its Danville location after losing its lead investor. But earlier this week, city manager Ken Larkin said the company has found a new investor and there will be no layoffs. And now you're up to date. I'm Ryan Stone.
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your Never Too Old to Color soundtrack. But does anyone ever really use the white crayon? Maybe for a highlight effect or something. 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
8: 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It's an easy way to help out with very little effort. You don't even have to leave home. At Karen's Hallmark this morning, they're having a book signing that runs from 11 until 2. You'll have the opportunity to meet and greet with local author Donnie Stevens. He'll be signing copies of his book as well. The Salvation Army in Reidsville is hosting a block party today from 11 until 2. They'll have bounce houses, games, food, prizes, and a variety of local resources there. So it's a lot of fun all in one place. On Main Street in Gretna, the Strawberry and Wine Festival will be going on today from 12 to 6 with live music, arts, and of course, wine and strawberries. Milton 66 is having a Wild Blossom Social getting underway at 1 o'clock today. $30 gets you in on this. You can make a custom bouquet, enjoy your drink of choice, and the chef will be preparing a Mother's Day menu. Caswell County Parks and Rec is hosting a Caswell County Homeschoolers Family Day that runs from 2 to 6. It's fun for the homeschool community. Also, this is a great way for those that may be interested in doing some homeschooling, getting their kids in the program, a great introduction to that, answer some questions, and help you along the way. At the Sova Innovation Hub in South Boston, 3 o'clock this afternoon, there will be a meeting by the Kiwanis Club to help kids grow, prosper, and thrive in South Boston. You learn about different ways to get involved in helping kids get that leg up in the community. And at the Boys and Girls Club of Danville, they'll be hosting a benefit brawl tonight, 6:30. If you want to see some boxing action, $35 gets you in the door, but it's all for a great cause, supporting the Boys and Girls Club. The theme, police versus firemen. Oh, a little competition there, all while raising money for a great cause, the Boys and Girls Club of Danville. Happy Mother's Day, and that's a look at the best of your weekend. Get out there and enjoy.
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0: 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This week in the news, right after this.
1: Good morning. With the latest, I'm Ryan Stone. Earlier this week, the city of Danville broke ground on the new Hyatt Studio Hotel. The 122-room extended stay hotel will have four floors and be located at 100 River Street. The project is a $35 million investment and will bring 140 new jobs to the region once the hotel is complete. Danville City Council has approved data center construction and operation in the city. City Council unanimously approved the measure on Tuesday night. The vote comes after city staff has received inquiries about locating a data center operation within the city of Danville. If a data center is built in Danville, it will have to follow certain amendments like not being within 500 feet of any property that allows residential use and others. Aero Farms received some good news recently. Since late 2025, the company has been facing the possibility of having to close its Danville location after losing its lead investor. But earlier this week, city manager Ken Larkin said the company has found a new investor and there will be no layoffs. And now you're up to date. I'm Ryan Stone.
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0: Never Too Old to Color soundtrack. But does anyone ever really use the white crayon? Maybe for a highlight effect or something. 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
1: In a world that seems restless, where so many people have depression, maybe that's you, anxiety, suicide is on the rise. So many people don't see a way out in a world full of chaos. Jesus says, come to me, all who are weary and heavy burdened, and I will give you rest. Will you answer? It's me, Donald here. We want you to know we love you. 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Have a blessed day.

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But does anyone ever really use the white crayon? Maybe for a highlight effect or something. 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

0: You know what would go good with this music? Baking a chocolate cake.
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3: Back in 1980, Johnny Lee was looking for love in all the wrong places. My name is Pastor Tyler from Bethlehem Baptist Church. Love may seem elusive, but God displays His love for us in a one-of-a-kind way. 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

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But does anyone ever really use the white crayon? Maybe for a highlight effect or something. 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

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But does anyone ever really use the white crayon? Maybe for a highlight effect or something. 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

0: Yeah, that sweet soul music is in the air. Mr. Arthur Conley and a classic from 67. As we welcome you into the program, bid you a good afternoon. Al Beebe on the radio with retro hits till 7 o'clock. And then, of course, we bow out and turn it over to Tony Lorino in a show called Throwback Nation, where he plays for you the best of the 80s and 90s. We cover 50s, 60s, and 70s. And, of course, we take your request. You got something that's on your mind, you haven't heard in a while, and you'd like to hear it, you call me. I'll play it for you. 793-1330. Don't be bashful. Don't be shy. You know, some people are that way. No reason to be. You got a friend in Al Beebe here. We've been here a year or two. You know me by now. So we'll take good care of you, and we'll get that request on the radio for you pronto, if you will. So it's a Mother's Day weekend. Tomorrow's the big day. It's the big weekend. And what does the weather have in store? What is Mother Nature up to? Well, tonight you're going to have mostly cloudy skies with lows of 52. Not too bad there at all. For Mother's Day, gradually becoming sunny. Temperatures are going to get on up there. It's going to heat up. Going to be around 85. They said that yesterday, and they're still sticking to it. Okay. Then tomorrow night, you got a slight chance of rain late, very late. Overnight low should be around 55. And Monday, we got a 70% chance of rain. But don't get too excited. They're looking for a tenth of an inch, a thimbleful or less. But it's a 70% chance of a thimbleful. Highs near 70. So we're going to have the cloud cover and the sun's not going to have any impact. And so we're going to go from tomorrow's high of 85 to only 70 degrees on Monday. So that, my dear friend, is the way things are shaping up weather-wise for Mother's Day weekend. And on the whole, I think it's going to be mighty nice. So do what you need to do, okay? 6 minutes after 4, 1977, this is Medford Man.
1: Blinded by the light, wrapped up like a douche, another owner in the night.

Yeah, buddy, you remember that one, I'm sure, from the 70s. And, of course, he had a monster record in the 60s called Doo-Wah Diddy, Diddy Dum, Diddy Do. 10 minutes after 4 o'clock, and I've got to ask, did you have one of these when you were growing up?

So how did his version stack up against the association's version? Well, his version made it to number 9, was a million seller. The association in 66 took it to number 1 for 3 weeks and was a million seller. So much success by both parties, but I guess you'd have to point the finger to the

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2: 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Yeah, we got them for you. Al cooking on the radio till 7. Got some Philadelphia soul for you. You remember the Delphonics? 426, and didn't I blow your mind this time? Didn't I?

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0: WBTM weather. All right, let's go ahead and check out the Mother's Day weekend weather forecast. It's promising, yes. Tonight, mostly cloudy, lows 52. Tomorrow, Mother's Day, gradually becoming sunny, highs 85. Tomorrow night, there's a slight chance of rain late. If we get it, we get it. We don't, ain't no big deal, because they're only looking for about a tenth of an inch, should it happen. The overnight low, 55. Monday, a 70% chance. Again, no big deal. A tenth of an inch, if anything. 70%. You think like the sky's going to fall. Yeah, yeah. Mother Nature having a little fun at our expense. 70% chance on Monday. Highs near 70. A 15-degree turnaround from tomorrow's high. Downtown, 77 degrees. And that is our new high for the day thus far. And that's your Mother's Day weekend weather forecast from 102.5 and 13.

1330 WBTM. You're plugged into Retro Hits as we do this madness every Saturday. 4 to 7. And boy, do we ever look forward to it. The best music in the whole wide world. Goodness. Downtown 76, 77 today is high. Looking for it to be a lot warmer tomorrow on Mother's Day. A high of 85. George McRae from 74 on WBTM.

Sweet George. Georgie, baby. Rockin' his baby. First a hit in 64 for my Four Tops. Then it was covered in 67 by the man from the Whiskey A Go-Go. Here's Johnny.

0: find it, Bubba. Mr. Womack, 11 away from 5 o'clock on WBTM. Don't forget, Monday afternoon, 5:45. It'll be another edition of the Popeye's Secret Sound Game, where you run the, should I say, the distinct possibility of winning and walking away with $1,750, because that's where the jackpot is and where it will be come Monday afternoon at 5:45. So prepare yourself, get on that Commonwealth Pharmacy contest line at that time, and let's see if good things befall you. In the meantime, here's Kenny Rogers.
1: When the morning sun streaks across my room,

Baptist was born in Sunflower, Mississippi, and he found himself being a member of the Mighty Mighty Impressions. Of course, later on, he was dubbed the Iceman because he was so cool on stage. This was his first solo claim to fame in 1958. Took it to number 11 with a little help from the Impressions. Here's Mr. Jerry Butler, the late Jerry Butler.

From the new Christy Minstrels to the First Edition. Yeah, lead vocalist there, Mr. Kenny Rogers. What a career he had. 7 away from that 5 o'clock world. And this artist.

0: He may be old.
1: What did he say?
0: But at least he grew up with the best music.
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0: And he's playing it for you now. 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

here we find ourselves on this Mother's Day weekend. Little reminder to you, and don't forget it, Mama can't buy you love. You'll have to pay for it yourself. WBTM, it's Sir Elton

the man from Alabama. I need you. Roll Tide. I need you. Oh, I need you. Wicked Wilson Pickett. Talking about 2.5 minutes after 5 o'clock. Got this hour and one more hour, so we're gonna make the most of it, and then we'll part ways, and we'll let old what's his name get in here and jump in the air chair. Oh, Tony Lorino playing the best of the 80s and 90s with a show called Throwback Nation. He's gonna take you to midnight and beyond. Here he is, minus the Tempt and Temptations. This is Eddie Kendricks.

Oh, yeah. Uh-huh. 6.5 minutes after 5 o'clock with the Super Greek in the air chair. Going back 61 years for your listening pleasure. For it was the 7th of May, 1965. Fellow by the name of Keith Richards fell asleep in the early hours of the morning while improvising on a new guitar he had in his hotel room in Clearwater, Florida. Now, when he awoke, he couldn't remember the riff, but noticed a tape recorder that he had left running and played back the riff. And it sounded exactly like this.

No doubt in my mind, the definitive rock and roll song. You just heard it. From Michael Philip Jagger, Keith Richards, and the Rolling Stones. The Bad Boys of Rock and Roll. Woo, baby, 5'11". Some more Philadelphia soul. 1973 style. This is part one of The Love I Lost. Harold Melvin and the Blue Notes.

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2: Well, it'll be happening next month for many, but not for all, apparently. Here's the Fifth Dimension.

0: Okay, it's my turn.
1: No.
0: How are you, Alex?
1: No, it's never your turn, Faith.
0: Oh.
1: No, I can't treat you this way. It's Mother's Day weekend. Forgive me.
0: Okay, yes, thank you. I will. But, you know, I'll say one thing first. The more, and I've been down here 33 years, but the more I hear with these particular 50s, 60s, and 70s, I really wish one Saturday a month we could have it the whole day long. There's so many wonderful songs in those years.
1: No doubt. No doubt.
0: Yes.
1: I will register that with the appropriate people.
0: Okay. Thank you. I appreciate that.
1: Okay. Yeah, it's not falling on deaf ears.
0: Oh, okay. I appreciate that anymore.
1: What's on your mind? Faith, talk to me on this Mother's Day weekend, girl.
0: Okay, I'd like to hear You Should Be Dancing by the Bee Gees.
1: Okay, so you decided not to keep them on the shelf anymore, huh? Is that the deal?
0: No, they're too great. All of the songs from forever.
1: And we've only got one left, you know.
0: Yes, I know.
1: Yeah.
0: I know, and
1: sad.
0: So much talent.
1: But you're right. The best music ever

never, ever got over losing her. Marvin and Tammy, 529 at WBTM. And we lost this lady in 2011. Heart failure at the age of 75. Here's Sylvia Vanderpool from 73.

I need a cold towel. Need a few minutes to kind of collect myself. You remember the song Love is Strange by Mickey and Sylvia? Well, that's the Sylvia that sung the song with Mickey back in the day. Oh, baby, she's rocking and rolling for sure. When we make plans, the weather can change them at a moment's notice. 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Well, looks like we've peaked out temperature-wise for today.

Tonight, mostly cloudy, lows 52. Mother's Day, gradually becoming sunny, highs 85. Tomorrow night, there's a slight chance of rain. Don't hold your breath. Lows of 55. And then Monday, it's a 70% chance. But don't get your hopes up. It won't amount to a hill of beans. Look for the high on Monday, only to be around 70. Downtown, 75. Today's high temperature, 77. Winds calm. And your Mother's Day weekend weather forecast from 102.5 and

Peter Wolf in the Jay Giles Band, and I must have got lost. As a matter of fact, I did. Left my GPS at the house.

making those memories, reliving them. 20 minutes away from 6 o'clock. And this was the biggest hit this artist ever had. In fact, now that I think about it, it was his first hit. He took it to number 5 in 58. Fellow by the name of Bobby Freeman.

Bobby Freeman. Oh, 17 before 6 o'clock, and I move. Is there a second? Well, I should have known there would be. From the Miracles and Smokey on BTN.

Well, you know what tomorrow is, right? Of course you do. That having been said, Mamma Mia, where is the nearest pizzeria?

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Oh, how sweet it is. A little Motown magic on a Mother's Day weekend with the Tipton Tim

0: Super Greek.
1: Where in the world have you been? I mean, you disappeared for about 3 or 4 weeks. I thought you'd passed to the great beyond.
0: No, sir. I just wanted to tell you, you're knocking those choice classic tunes out of the park today.
1: Thank you, my friend. Thank you. What's on your mind today? I know you got something rummaging around in that cranium of yours.
0: Was thinking about Abraham, Martin, and John.
1: Oh, little Dion DiMucci and a history lesson.
0: You're right on top of it, my friend.
1: Well, I tell you what, from 69, I'm going to lay it on your, I know you like when I say this, your young, tender ears.
0: Yeah, son. Yeah, whatever you say, you're in the captain's chair. So.
1: You got that plenty right, Kimosabe. Always good to hear from you, my friend.

Ah, those were the days. And we thought they'd never end. They did, but we still keep those days alive here at WBTM, no doubt. Got a couple of cousins on the radio. You know, it's a family show, you understand. Bill and Tim had a hit in the 60s, and this

Question Mark and the Mysterians, little 60s boogie, a garage band from that era, and it was the only hit they ever had, but it was a monster from that period. We're looking at a couple of minutes after 6 o'clock. You got 58 minutes left of retro hits with Al Baby. Then we turn it over for the best of the 80s and 90s from Tony Lorino and his show Throwback Nation. Again, reminding you, the Popeye's Secret Sound Game is very much alive. We have just concluded 3 weeks and no winner. No winner. Are you surprised by that? You shouldn't be. It's going to be another one of them sounds, I think, that I have put together that you're going to need clues. But I must say, in all honesty and in all fairness, you're doing a really good job. I hate to be kind and nice about it, but you are chipping away at it. You are chipping away at it. So I really should not be surprised if somebody doesn't up and smoke me maybe this coming week. And the laugh will be on me. And I will not be a happy camper. I'll be forced to come up with another sound. And I got plenty of them, so don't worry about that. And I got money. But for the time being, the money is growing. It's building. It's at $1,750. And the next chance for you to win that money is going to be 5:45 Monday afternoon. So you be practicing with your telephone. Be the right caller. I'll tell you which caller you need to be on the Commonwealth Pharmacy Contest line. You get through, you identify the sound, and all that money

0: you know, lost your baby.
1: No, no, no, no, no, no, but I know some people have.
0: Yeah, I heard. Yeah, you damn it, boy.
1: We got it going on, don't we, Mr. C?
0: Yes, sir. You all right? You up tight? You out of sight?
1: Thank you, my friend. You and Stevie Wonder.
0: Hey, look, you can play that for me if you want to. I ain't lost my... No, play something else. But I've been married 52 years. I ain't lost my baby yet. Play something good for me.
1: All right, I'll play something good for you.

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SD, the super Greek. Al Baby in the air chair. On a Mother's Day weekend. And let's hope it happens. A mother and child reunion. Here's Rhymin' Simon.

0: Tomorrow is Mother's Day, but it's also Church Day, so we're going to pass the tray right now. Here's Neil Diamond.
1: Hot August night, and the leaves hanging down, and the grass on the ground smelling

Amazing Joe Tex. Oh, my goodness. You remember he's the one that ain't gonna bump no more with no big fat woman? And, of course, that one that you just heard, 6:30 and 13:30. WBTM weather. All righty, your Mother's Day weekend weather forecast. Mostly cloudy tonight, lows 52, gradually becoming sunny tomorrow as you head to church and as you enjoy Mom, highs 85. Tomorrow night, a slight chance of rain very late. Lows 55. Monday, 70% chance. Highs near 70. Don't expect a lot of rain because it ain't happening. Sounds good, that percentage, but does a tenth of an inch mean anything? I mean, we were in a severe drought. Now we're into another category, an extreme drought, which is worse than a severe drought. We need water badly. Downtown, 76 degrees, today's high temperature, 77, and a look at weather from 102.5 and 13.

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0: Good afternoon, Alex.
1: Hello there, Dougie. How are you today?
0: Long time no see.
1: You show up in the darndest places, Dougie.
0: Turned around from the desk and saw you. I just started laughing.
1: I went to Martinsville to escape you, and lo and behold, you show up in Martinsville.
0: But it was a very pleasant surprise.
1: Well, it was. And a surprising one at that.
0: Being that tomorrow is Mother's Day.
1: Yes.
0: I was just thinking if you might be able to play the song, My Girl.
1: Twist my arm one time, will you? You got it, Dougie. No problem whatsoever. Glad to do it.

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As you know, tomorrow is Mother's Day. And I will play this song for the gentlemen in the audience where applicable, because this is a song that can strike fear in anyone's heart of the male persuasion. Mother.

0: Yep. How you doing? Yep.
1: Who in the world is this?
0: Who you think that is?
1: Is this Nasty? What's going on, Nasty?
0: Oh, it ain't nothing, man. Just sit back and listen to your music, man.
1: Thank you, my man. Listen, I had the opportunity to talk to your daughter last week.
0: I know, but you know what? What surprised me is I didn't tell her to request that song by the old days. She came up with it, and it really surprised me. I mean, I'm just trying to get her to listen to you on Saturday.
1: Very good. Hopefully, she learned something, picked up something, and will be a regular listener.
0: Tell you what, you're the best teacher there is.
1: Thank you, my friend. You have impeccable taste, Nasty. Don't let anybody tell you otherwise.
0: I know it. I'm just playing around.
1: What's on your mind, Nasty?
0: I think it's Harry Nilsson that played the song of Midnight Cowboy. Yep. I like to hear that.
1: Everybody's talking.
0: Yeah, that's a good one. I love it.

everybody's talking at me. Ooh, I'm so confused. Nielsen from 102.5, 1330 WBTM, 11 away from 7. And, of course, we got ourselves a Mother's Day weekend in progress. Tomorrow is a big day, a huge day. And, of course, you remember, guys, don't you, what Mama told you about shopping around?

Smokey and the Miracles, 651, getting late. This guy was born in Philadelphia, and this was the biggest song he ever had. In fact, he took it to number two in 1960 and was a million seller for Robert Louis Rittarelli, otherwise known as Bobby Rock.

0: Where in the world have you been?
1: I've been on vacation.
0: Well, you must have been vacationing for months.
1: Yeah, I went to Chatham.
0: With your kind of money, I'm not surprised.
1: That's all the money I had, Al.
0: Well, it's so good to talk to you. It's been a while since you and I last chit-chatted.
1: It's been a minute, yo.
0: Yeah, so good to hear your voice. I didn't know if you had died and I missed the funeral or what.
1: No, the devil don't want me.
0: Well, I'm worried about the man upstairs. He may not want you either.
1: That's what I want to talk to.
0: I'm in good with the man upstairs. I'll pave the way for you.
1: Well, do that, Al. I need a little help on the side. You know what I'm saying?
0: There ain't no doubt about that you need some help. That's a fact, Jack.
1: You didn't have to agree. Okay.
0: What can I play for you, my friend?
1: I love Mr. Maestro.
0: No, say you don't.
1: I do.
0: Well, I'll play you some Mr. Maestro just for you.
2: I've heard people say that too much of anything is not good for you, baby. But I don't know about that. As many times as we've loved and we've shared love and made love, it doesn't seem to me like it's enough. It's just not enough, baby.

Maybe it didn't take all of my life to find you. But you can believe it's gonna take the rest of my life to keep you.

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0: I'm Tony Lorino, ready to serve one up for Tracy. Having a nice weekend with us. Happy early Mother's Day.
2: I'm still at work. I picked up an overtime shift today.
0: Okay.
2: So, yeah, I'm still at work.
0: We'll hit the accelerator hard when you get out of there.
2: Oh, yes.
0: Absolutely. We'll get Wake Me Up Before You Go-Go ready for Tracy. And if you've had to work today, like Tracy has too, or even picked up an overtime shift, let's get you that perfect song on tonight. 877-909-1989. 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
0: There's no better way to start your morning.
1: There we go.
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Coming up again this week, you could win some great prizes just listening up with Alex. 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

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My Life, We Didn't Start the Fire, or Piano Man, you voted for. This one, a little history lesson in song tonight. The All Request Hour and Billy Joel's birthday. Don't worry, we'll pick more of Billy together coming up as the All Request Hour continues tonight.

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0: 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Jeremy doing this one. Is it because you like Vanilla Ice? 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
2: 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You are a connoisseur of the throwbacks. Nice job.
0: Excellent. You consider yourself a connoisseur of the throwbacks as well? 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